0: Wake up with the Christian O'Connell Show and wind down with Jones and Amanda for the drive home on Gold. And I have already played the winning Ice House song once today, and I added Leanne to the Gold Class Lounge.
1: Are you serious?
0: Yes.
1: Oh, my God, I could cry.
0: You could get a phone call this afternoon from Jones and Amanda handing out the very last golden ticket.
1: Oh, that would be unbelievable. I went out the back of my workplace and I'm going to cry. Thank you so much.
0: I love the passion behind all these Ice House fans, and good luck to everyone who's already in the Gold Class Lounge to pick up the final golden ticket from Jones and Amanda this afternoon. The big question is Tony going to play that winning Ice House song again?

0: Wake Up with the Christian O'Connell Show, Wind Down with Jonesy and Amanda for the drive home. Wrapping up today's Totally 80s on Gold with Aussie Crawl and Reckless. We know how much you love Totally 80s, so from 9 o'clock tomorrow morning, we're Totally 80s for the next 3 days. Tony Tenaglia this afternoon. All right, let's talk Ice House. Liz, have you seen them live?
1: I am a concert goer. I love a good concert. Live music is my jam.
0: Yeah.
1: But I've never been able to line up money and time and dates with Ice House ever. One of my biggest regrets is not being to one of their concerts.
0: Oh, wow. Well, listen, we've got one more golden ticket to give away to see them live in the harbour. Jonesy and Amanda give that away this afternoon after 3. The Ice House winning song announced this morning on the Christian O'Connell Show has been played once today. I've got the feeling, though, we will play it again before 3. In fact, I know there's Ice House coming up with

Wake up with the Christian O'Connell Show and wind down with Jonesy and Amanda for the drive home. This is Gold with Belinda Carlisle. Heaven is a place on earth. It's Tony Tenaglia this afternoon. Sunday night, Australia celebrates the songs of John Farnham in a sellout show at Rod Laver Arena in Melbourne. The event will be broadcast at Hoyt Cinemas. Now, the event is also a fundraiser for Hanka, which is a charity that takes care of more than 5,000 Australians who are diagnosed with head and neck cancer annually. And, of course, we know John Farnham being one of those Aussies. 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As a curtain raiser to the big event on Sunday night, though, we are bringing you John Farnham live on his 1987 Whispering Jack tour. And we're going to kick that off from 6 o'clock Sunday night. We've got one more hour to try and get you on our guest list to see Ice House live.

0: gold. That is Ice House. Oh, maybe we should get DJ Ivor to back announce it.
1: Coming up to 7 o'clock here, and the sun's rising.
2: All right.
1: I'm about to go home. You've been listening to the late night shift. And if I'm dreaming, don't wake me tonight.
0: Right on.
1: Good morning. You're on the air.
3: Yoko Ono on the line.
0: You do get
3: a winner, Yoko.
0: You get the Maddies overnight. You know, DJ Ivor, I tell you what, he's no DJ Ryan, as he demonstrated yesterday.
2: Gold, it's Jonesy, Amanda and Ryan driving you home.
3: Oh, he's put his own name in.
0: What are you doing this voice for?
2: Well, that's what you sound like. Brendan Jones.
0: What do I don't sound
2: like? I like Motorbike City, sweetie. Yeah, yeah.
0: I do not.
3: Actually, that sounds pretty sick.
1: Don't wake me tonight.
0: Right,
1: good morning, you're on the air.
3: It's Yoko Ono on the line.
0: You do get
3: a winner, Yoko.
0: You get the Maddies overnight. You know, DJ Ivor, I tell you what, he's no DJ Ryan, as he demonstrated yesterday.

0: And finally, this is the Endota. Endota Spas, a famous spa.
1: Yeah, no, I know the chain. I'm familiar with the brand. Where's the comedy?
0: No, that is the comedy.
1: Wait, no, how?
0: You're not relaxed enough to appreciate the comedy.
1: Well, I'm going to relax a bronze your way. All right, what have you got then? Relax a movie. Home Alone.
0: Oh, very good. Gold.
1: Well done, Stuart.
0: Fused.
1: And that's bronze there.
0: And finally, this is the Endota. Endota Spas, a famous spa.
1: Yeah, no, I know the chain. I'm familiar with the brand. Where's the comedy?
0: No, that is the comedy.
1: Wait, no, how?
0: You're not relaxed enough to appreciate the comedy.

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0: It's the Christian O'Connell Show, thanks to Chemist Warehouse. Christian wanted to know what the top text message on your phone is, and with no explanation, Christian and the team will try and work it out.
1: All right, then. So, right now, what we're doing on the show, then, is you just get your phone out. It's probably already out. You're probably doom scrolling it right now, wasting valuable time you're never going to get back, like we all do. That text message, the first one at the top of your phone, where whatever it is, just send it on to me. I don't need any explanation. We will try and do that in 10 minutes' time. Forward it on to me, then. The top of your phone, that message that is there right now, top of your, kind of, your inbox there, 0475-031043 is our text number. Put in your phone, that's me, 0475-031043. Batsy, what's the top of your phone?
2: Mine is, where is her tie? This is my life story. So I did have to wash Audrey's school tie last night. Long story short. So she had food down the front of it. She'd spilt on it. So I sprayed it with a
1: bit
2: of Preen.
1: School ties were a magnet for everything, weren't they?
3: Yeah, yeah.
1: I mean, what dirty, smelly things our school ties were.
2: I think she wipes her mouth with it. So I sprayed it with Preen with the real intention last night before dinner to wash it. And then I went to bed at 7. And then, you know what?
1: Comes to bed at 7 o'clock.
2: I know, it was great last night. Oh, it was rain on the roof.
1: I couldn't imagine.
3: It's still light.
2: No, it's not.
1: Is your 10-year-old daughter sort of reading the tiger that came to tea to you? Good night, mummy.
2: I often go to bed before her.
1: Half a bottle of wine.
2: No.
1: Already tucked away.
2: Anyway, I woke up and the first thing that sprung.